Sorry about the rocky start there. It was kind of like, where am I? That last track we just heard was Viagra Boys with the track Store Policy from their newest record released 2025 in Europe on Shrimp Tech Enterprises. Now, this album has 10 versions, and you heard it off the version Dream Inducing, which is a blue and white marbled butte of wax made in Poland. I've been following these guys' music through acquiring their records since they started out, and this record slaps you deep in the brain. If you are able to acquire any of their records, do it. I had almost seen them play in 2022, but that show in Austin, Texas was canceled. Man, I would love to see them play live. Now, starting the show off this afternoon was Dead Souls by Joy Division from the double LP album Still. This particular copy that you were vibrating with came from one of my favorite places on the planet, Portugal. It is in stereo along with some live recordings and in a gatefold sleeve, birthed in 1982 on Factory Records. What a transcendent classic.

wow, I really am embodying my show. The description, the synesthesia is taking hold. That last track is the real deal. Dix from Austin, Texas, off the album These People. We heard Sidewalk Begging. This one is a first pressing from the U.S. and is on Alternative Tentacles circa 1985. People wrote songs about this frontman, Gary Floyd. Bands like Mudhoney even covered some of their material with the likes of Hate the Police. Spicy Chicken by the Black Jaspers on In the Red Records, appearing on side one and track four. In this pure slime punk shot taken through a dirty needle, but needing that dose. Man, I should get tested for Hep C just from handling this record. First on tap, we were hit with the taser, Totally Wired, by The Fall. This band found a formula that worked and just went with it for decades, just eternally rocking out. And the very quick snapshot we were just jolted with was off the Rough Trade Singles LP compilation reissue from 2018.

The only 7-inch spun on today's show is The Magnificent Seven by The Clash. This sweet, clean little record was released in 1981 in France on CBS Records. I was in a wicked hurry and grabbed it wicked quickly, out from a sale bin in an Amoeba Music on Hollywood Boulevard. There is still a blue sticky note that playfully reads, "Italian mobster shoots a lobster." The Flaming Groovies, Jumpin' in the Night, played from their 1979 album, Jumpin' in the Night. I have a couple of editions of this album because, well, did you listen to it? I met Cyril Jordan in the basement of the Iron Horse in Northampton, waiting in line to take a leak. A super animated and entertaining guy. Torn and Frayed by the Rolling Stones from their album Exile on Main Street, we just heard a sweet and clean 1987 reissue. I don't want to be tarred and feathered out in the thoroughfare here on Main Street, but I might go as far to say the Flaming Groovies were a better rock and roll band than the Stones.

Do the Milkshake by Oblivions from 1996 on Crypt Records, played off their album Popular Favorites. There are other real burners on this wax, like Drill and, well, I can't say some of the other popular favorites over the radio if that gives you an idea of what the rest of the record is like. There's a few editions on vinyl out there, but they're being soaked up like the bottom of whiskey bottles early in the morning on the floor of a shotgun home in Memphis, Tennessee, after a night of blues punk grinding with strained women. That bass line still pumping through the hangover. Gotta start digging into that Memphis wax. Hong Kong Girl by Jacko and the Tennessee Tearjerkers. Jack Yarber spearheads his band and also plays in Oblivions, as well as many other bands. This particular album was released in 2006, and the wax that was just spun upwards to 33 RPMs was reissued in 2009. It's on a few different record labels, but this one is a Big Legal Mess Records. Yeah. Let's dig into some of that Memphis section for future shows.

Looking for Fun by the Dum Dum Boys from New Zealand. This was originally released in 1981 on Bondage Records and was re-released in the States by In the Red Records 2019. What a real, totally living piece of music that grabs you by the ears and swings you around a 40-foot slam-dancing mosh pit. The guy who grabbed your ears is wearing a skirt and

leather choke collar and totally just kicked your butt. The Dum Dum Boys. Inside My Brain by the Angry Samoans off of their first record, Inside My Brain. Originally released in 1980. This reissue and remastered record is on Drastic Plastic Records and is number 295 of 1500 on Red Wax. Released 2014. Those are some heavy trip lyrics. No God by the Germs was played off the compilation What We Do Is Secret. It was originally released in 1981, and I have this sweet 2018 record store day limited edition blue translucent reissue on Slash Records and amongst others. There's some photographs of Darby Crash on the back of the sleeve, and I believe there's one of Pat Smear as well. Annihilate This Week by Black Flag. I scored this killer 12-inch single repress in a record shop in Encinitas, California. Henry Rollins on vocals, Greg Ginn on guitar, Kyra on bass, and Anthony Martinez on drums. Do I really need to say more? I hope that you're all digging the LA punk here.

0: Angie, don't stop. By the Wu-Tang Clan off of a Def Jam Records 1998 Rush Hour soundtrack, which has three clean tracks and then those same three on the B-side played from the movie. And You Don't Stop features Method Man, Master Killer, ODB, and Street Life. 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

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This is Found Futures with your host Severin. It's a nice, kind of cloudy, warm day here in Greenfield. Have kind of a different array of stuff to go for the show. Let's jump right into it. This first track is a track by Stereolab, and followed up by some Bjork.

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I'm your host, Severin. I hope everyone's having a nice springtime. There's so much that we're carrying and holding in the world, and I hope that everyone can remind themselves that they don't have to hold all those things alone, and to reach out to those around for support and solidarity. The first track we heard was by Stereolab called If You Remember, I Forgot How to Dream. Next, we heard Frosty and then Aurora by Bjork. Next, we're going to listen to a song called Circles by Artificial Go, and then some more fun stuff planned for the rest of the hour.

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0: 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This is your host, Severin. That last song was Time Out for Fun by Devo. It's been 4 months since the U.S. escalated its blockade on Cuba. Right now, 90 miles from the closest U.S. coastline, our Cuban siblings are without potable water, electricity, without refrigeration, and fresh food, without medicine, no garbage pickup, no toilets that flush. Living inside of the belly of the beast of imperialism is something that I think is weighing on so many of us on a daily basis. And so much of change towards better systems starts within us and starts with a rigorous daily practice towards re-energizing towards something new and better. But today I'm holding folks in Cuba in my heart and hoping for change.
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This is Found Futures. The last track we heard was Come With Me by Tanya Maria, a really amazing Brazilian musician. I love her frenetic piano playing and vocal stylings. Really fun stuff. Before that was Acra Electronica by African Head Charge. And the one before that was La Fama by Rosalia. The next two tracks are by some of my all-time favorite musicians. The next one will be The Hymn by Alice Coltrane, followed up by Future by Sun Ra. And then hopefully squeeze in a few more songs before the end of my hour here. Thanks for tuning in.

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The last track was A Single Petal of a Rose by Ben Webster, one of my favorite tenor saxophone players. Previous to that was Chest Full of Bees by Cole Polis and Nat Harvey. Before was Future by Sun Ra. And then before that was The Hymn by Alice Coltrane. In the era of algorithmic listening and AI technologies being thrust upon us, listening to human-curated music is a worthwhile thing. And so all of us here appreciate you tuning in and listening to our shows and the energy that we put into them each week. Something like sharing sound or space or just the present moment together is such a worthwhile thing to be leaning into these days. This next track, and probably the last track for my hour, is by Portland, Oregon-based artist Galen Tipton, called Snow Elves. Hope you have a good rest of your week.

0: son of millions.
1: Huh? Hey, what's going on, man? Hey, who said that? Harry? Is that you?
0: Son of millions.
1: It's not funny, man. What is this, sort of a what is this, some kind of... Where'd you get all those sound effects from?

A man or woman makes a mistake. Try to find a reason for making a mistake. But there's no reason to make a mistake. The only thing you can do when you make a mistake is say, I'm sorry. It takes a man or woman to say, I'm sorry. And takes a fool to walk away. So right here, I want to say, I'm sorry. I don't know where you are.

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And then I could say, I just can't help myself, but I wouldn't be a man. And then I could say, maybe you don't have nothing left, but I want you to know.

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that's coming through a hole in the air from those gnats in Tiananmen Square. 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

Check, check, check, check. 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It is the Vinyl Frontier, and I'm here, so have no fear. I'm 107.9 WMCB LP Greenfield, and it is, let's see what month it is. It's May 26th, Tuesday, and we are live. Live. Here's the

What's going on, everybody? Check 1, 2, 1, 2. Who is this? Mirror, mirror on the wall. Who is the dopest DJ of them all? Well, I'm here. I'm in the building. It's DJ Overtime. You know how it is. You know what I do. It's the Vinyl Frontier. And this show has been for years. It's the Vinyl Frontier. Going on my third, fourth, fifth year. How's everybody's Tuesday going? Are you jamming out? Are you driving around? Are you on the couch? Shout out to my buddies who tune in.

0: What's going on? It's DJ Overtime in the building here on 107.9 WMCBLP. It is a Tuesday, the 26th, and I hope everybody's having a great day. I've been playing some Mungo's Hi-Fi, and I hope you enjoy it. In case you are wondering who it is,
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2: 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That was Mungo's Hi-Fi. Coming up next is Starkey Bonton with Rasta Mystic.

0: And I must confess, I thought it was really quite...
1: What's up, everybody? I hope people are having a good day today. And it's hot. It is hot, hot, hot outside right now. Probably 85 degrees. But that's okay. You know, we're cooling out. We're cooling out in the studio. Yeah, literally. Got the fresh air blowing. 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

53 Pharmacy. Shout out to the homies at Smoky Leaf. You know what I mean? Doing their thing. That was the Ganja Baby, a.k.a. Droop Lion, which I think he was just making fun of Snoop Lion, who years ago, when Snoop Dogg changed his name and all that. Anyways, we can keep it moving. It's the Vinyl Frontier, and playing some summer jams here. Some island tunes. Keep it locked.

0: Yeah, that's Mr. Williams, one of the best.
1: DJ Overtime, yeah, man, we're doing overtime here.
0: One of the best.
1: DJ Overtime, yeah, man, we're doing overtime here.
0: Yeah, that's right. Man, what's going on? I'm going to open up the timeline in a little while, but I'm not done. I'm not done playing some summer jams, and we about to switch it up, because that's what I do sometimes, is switch it up. No, I'm kind of old school. All right, it's the return of the overtime. Let's go.

No, this song is not about Big Macs. 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You know what I mean?

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Does anybody remember the 90s? Man, I remember seeing on the news when Biggie and Pac got. I remember that. I remember the weather being different. I remember barbecues, man. I remember summertime jams. It's DJ Overtime. Here for the summer. All right, let's

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Love Come Down. Man, it don't get too much smoother than that. You know what I mean? We could try, though. We could try to find some more smooth summer jams that are on par with Love Come Down. But this one just might be one of my favorites right here.

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No. Moving up to new and bigger, better things. We got some new guests. We got some new interviews. We got some new tunes, you know? When it comes to some of the music, you know, you just got to do what you can do, you know? Sometimes I'm just in the studio just winging it, just having fun. Other times, you know, sometimes you want to plan things out, but it's that summertime vibe, so this time we're just having some fun, you know, we're cooling. Man, I had to get up early in the morning. This is the Gap Band, all right?

That is the Gap Band, Early in the Morning. And that's a good song to get your day started to, get your day going, you know? I wouldn't say I'm quite a morning person myself, but, you know, to each their own. Here's Dennis Edwards, Don't Look Any Further. Another summertime jam.

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Don't look any further. It's 107.9 WMCBLP Greenfield. I might even not even be called LP anymore, because I think we got that new antenna hooked up, so it might be like HP now.

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Don't look any further. It's the Vinyl Frontier, and you're tuned in. And today is Tuesday, and it's May 26th, and I appreciate everybody tuning in, you know? In case you didn't know what to do while you're tuned in, well, do what you want to do. All right, here's Willie Hutch.

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1: DJ Overtime. Yeah, man, we doing overtime time.
0: Willie Hutch, one of the best, singers of all time, and some of the best stuff to just jam in the car when you're cruising, chilling. Shout out to my sister, if you're out there listening. Shout out to everybody, and I hope you're having a great day. It is that time, the season for love. It's summertime.

love. There's a lot of BS going on in the world right now, and it's the opposite of love. It's pure evil, it seems. Every time you turn on the television, there's another crazy disaster going on, and, you know, who knows? Who knows what's next? I predict aliens are probably going to show up. Who knows? Yeah, we'll keep you posted, though, because it is the Vinyl Frontier. And if we get any alien receptions on the radio, any spaceship stuff, we'll let you know for sure. Here's Love TKO by Teddy Pendergrass.

Sometimes things just ain't what it seems to be, you know what I mean? And you gotta let it go. It is what it is. It's a total knockout. That's a love TKO. And you gotta let it go. That's a hard thing for people to do, man.

you've got someone or something out there that's not good for you, you better let it go. You know what I mean? Yeah, that's just how it is. Sometimes life will throw you a curveball, you know? Like, you might tune into the wrong radio station, and then you gotta change the channel and let it go. The Vinyl Frontier. I'm DJ Overtime. Here's some more Willie Hutch.

That's what I call a radio show. What's going on? Let's have some fun. Let's switch it up again. It's summertime.

0: I got the eye grade.
1: Man, what's going on? DJ Overtime all the time. That's an artist named Anthony B. with a song. A brand new jam. Sounds like he's having fun, you know? Sometimes you gotta lighten up. Lively up yourself. It's Ja Walton, Joseph Cotton, here on the One Vinyl Frontier. It's DJ Overtime. All right, let's go.

Good old Joseph Cotton, straight out of Jamaica. And then to France and all around the world. This particular artist is a lot of fun to listen to. And it's been doing recording since like the early or mid-70s.

Shout out to Roberto's Pizzeria, Mamma Mia. Shout out to Logan the Rock Witch. Shout out to The Machine. You know who you are. Man, can you believe it's already gonna be 4th of July again? Seemed like it was just the other day, right? 4th of July, coming up. This one goes out to all you online daters out there. This one's called Long Distance Love. It's DJ Overtime. You're here on the Vinyl Frontier.

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1: 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This one is called Vitamin C by the same artist, Joseph Cotton. Brand new stuff.

Joseph Cotton, reminding you to stay healthy and have your vitamin C. Your vitamin C, right? Sometimes you get some good advice from some of these songs, you know? Music's like that. You could get some good advice or some bad advice because it's people, you know? Here's a song about banking. Called The Bank Transfer.

You know, it's kind of interesting if you think about it. If the banking system did collapse and the aliens show up and the electricity goes out, well, maybe you can still listen to the radio. You know, like with batteries. Because I'm sure some stations will have a backup, like a generator or something like that, you know. But we could definitely talk about that. So what would you do if the aliens show up? 475-3958. The feeling's great. That's the timeline. It is now open. 475-3958. What will you do if the aliens show up at 7:45? Yeah. Well, I don't know if you guys remember Buju Bantan, but he's back with a new song called Butterflies. Pretty lady.

0: That was some brand new Buju Banton, and I think it's a good jam. I like that song.
1: Cotton, make sure you follow me on Instagram. Here!

That's Joseph Cotton and DJ Air Afrique, Jamaica Cold. I don't know if it actually snows in Jamaica or not. Does it snow in Jamaica? 475-3958. 475-3958.

trying to test out this phone in here. We got a new phone, and I ain't got no calls yet on this one. The timeline, 475-3958. I'm pretty confident this phone will be ringing off the hook in no time soon. All I gotta do is keep playing good music. You know what I mean? Is that what you guys think? Do you agree? So, yeah, the new news with the station is we do indeed have a new antenna that reaches much further. Oh, yeah, and we're in stereo now, so I should probably, remind you guys that we're in stereo now, which is interesting. Here's the OJs with Backstabbers. Ain't nobody like those.

Yeah, that's real. That can happen. So, it is 84 degrees now. And it's sunny. Mostly sunny. At least that's your weather update. And I'm going to play a few more jams, and then I'm going to get out of here. Thanks for all you callers and listeners. Appreciate it. Here's the Dramatics, Door to Your Heart. Wait a minute. What's that? Hold on. Let me fix that. Apparently, I had two things going at once. All right. I fixed it. That stuff happens. It can happen sometimes when you're live.

Man, that's a jam. 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So I'm going to play that one, and I think I'm going to head out of here. And then everyone can go about their day. 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Let me get the version I want. 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

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The poor stay poor, the rich get rich. 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

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I look for you in old Honolulu, San Francisco or Ashtabula. You're gonna have to leave me now, I know. But I see you in the sky above, in the tall grass and the ones I love. You're gonna make me lonesome when you go.

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I'm Isha Williams. More information about these and other articles is at valleypost.org. On June 10th in Springfield, Massachusetts, there will be a climate rally outside the office of Eversource, a corporation that sells electricity to homes and businesses in more than 140 towns and cities in Massachusetts. Details are at valleypost.org. One of the organizers of the rally is the Sierra Club. On May 20th, the Democrat-controlled Vermont legislature passed a bill to regulate data centers. The Republican governor has hinted that he will veto the bill. Data centers are being built nationwide, largely because of AI. By 2028, AI could use as much electricity as about a quarter of U.S. households. That's according to MIT. The New Yorker magazine said one of the best books of 2025 was If Anyone Builds It, Everyone Dies: Why Superhuman AI Would Kill Us All. In other news from the Valley, in Amherst on May 28th, there will be a union rally. The rally will be at 2 p.m. outside the nursing home at 150 University Drive. Details are available from the Western Massachusetts Area Labor Federation. This has been Valley Post Radio. I'm Isha Williams. More information about these and other articles is at valleypost.org.

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1: 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I am here. I am one half of DJ Irony Poison. My other half is MIA. Henry, where'd you go? Are you gonna come back? I haven't made a show in a while, and it might just be my show at this point, so I'm going to do whatever I want. Today, we're going to listen to a quiz that me and Mo Schweiger, aka our satirical persona, Mandy Mudballs, wrote. Grab a pen and paper and take this quiz. Here's the intro. So, you picked up a can of spray paint from Looky Here's Art Supply Thrift Store and don't know what to do with it. You might be wondering, should I make a stencil? Should I create my own tag? Should I spray my band's name under a bridge? Look no further, indecisive tagger. Take the quiz below to determine how and where.

there to make your mark. Okay, so now I'm going to ask the questions, and you'll just write down A, B, C, or D, and we'll collect the answers at the end. So the first question is, what is your dream job? Is it A, professor at Smith College? B, I do not dream of labor? C, farmer? Or D, director of economic development of Greenfield, Massachusetts? The second question is, what are you doing on a Saturday night? A, are you going to a screening at Visions Video in Northampton? B, attending a mask-required fundraiser? C, basement show with my buddies? Or D, leading the Greenfield People's Budget Abolitionist Workshop Series, meeting on surveillance technology? Third question is, what is hanging on your walls? Is it A, there is no space to hang things on my walls, I have too many bookshelves? B, A, we are not free until everyone is free, garlic block print poster? C, a poster of Matisse's dance? Or D, a whiteboard calendar? The fourth question is, what bumper sticker do you have on your car? A, nothing. You have to incite a dialogue with me to learn my political and/or humorous opinions. B, we are not free until everyone is free bumper sticker. C, a rainbow flag. Or D, an NEPM sticker. 5. Why did you move to the Valley? Is it A, to lead a slow-paced life in a beautiful liberal area in proximity to New York City? B, to build my own intentional living community? C, rent used to be cheap, never left? Or D, I'm from here? The sixth question is, where did you get this magazine? Well, never mind, we can skip that question. This was written for Looky Here's new magazine, which is being released, I believe, in June. So go check out Looky Here and see when it's being released. So now we're going to play a song, and you just look at your answers. And then throughout the show, we're gonna read each of the answers. So stay tuned.

This is still Brain Rot. You just heard a song by my buddy ZBS FM. Now, back to the quiz. Have you ever considered that Jason is gay? If so, and if you chose mostly A answers, you should graffiti Poet Seat Tower. You have taste for the finer things, like 100-year-old brick, or going to a silent sunrise writing circle with Greenfield's most famous export, C.A. Conrad. Every Saturday morning, after you saunter across Avenue A to Unnameable Books, you started coming to look for the first edition of Infinite Jest, but kept coming for the free jazz music, why don't you pick up a can and spray the worst line of your most recent poem onto the historic wall? Don't worry, it will be power washed away every year, costing the city council $40,000, but ensuring that you will have space to write your entire treatise on why conflict is, in fact, abuse annually.

you attend Great Falls Books Through Bars monthly Saturday meetings? In that case, and if you chose mostly B answers, why don't you and your gaggle of comrades slither over to the First Light Dam after next week's gathering to graffiti on the most evil structure within walking distance of your backyard? You are the type of person to shame your friends for going to the fish ladders every May because even looking at that damn dam is a sin in your mind. You wear natural deodorant, if any at all, and hot glued the soles of your Tevas together for the fifth time last summer, vowing to never give that Zionist company more money than your mom already did when she bought them for your Israel trip when you were 16. Try to keep it simple with this spot and write shame in letters as long as your wingspan, 5'1" and counting.

I'll never marry. I'll never wed. Nobody wants to kiss you.

hosted your own community-centered, accessible, not-a-fluff arts event, but God knows you'll be there. If you went to UMass and stuck around in the same punk house after graduation because you love the porch and you are averse to making a decision and also chose mostly C answers, you should graffiti the Southworth Paper Mill in the Turner's Falls patch. Sure, your buddy will have to show you how to climb through the window to get in, but once you're inside, you'll see the massive amount of canvas to work on. Knowing you, you'll pick a wall that's already been richly decorated with a drawing of a strange and gangly creature. But have no fear, you will add your own personal panache with a tag of ACAB. You like things that are tried and true. Your bookmail t-shirt, unframed bread and puppet poster, yearly tickets to Green River Music Festival, and fall foliage. Nothing wrong with that.

Are you sick and tired of the Greenfield establishment telling you that lampposts should stay in the nude for environmental reasons? If you picked mostly D answers and have the mayor's email address saved in your phone, you should put a poster on the light pole on the corner of Federal and Main Street. If you find yourself constantly texting your ex, hookups, roommates, asking them to run for the vacant Precinct 3 seat, or at the very least, vote, do I have a slightly illegal act for you? It's not as permanent as graffiti, but putting up a poster still gives you the thrill of making your voice heard where it really counts, the streets. While you ride around in your moped, make sure to stop at every free pile to stock up your free store and snag any shoots of medical nettle growing up on the side of Route 2. The rash you get from picking it will inspire your next poster, which will read, "Ouch! Hands off Greenfield!"

0: So, this is a pre-recorded show. I don't know why people do it this way. It kind of takes the joy out of radio. So I probably won't do this again. But I guess I'll talk to my fans. I thought I'd give you guys a list of movies I watched recently. I watched Fiddler on the Roof. Amazing. I watched the John Waters Hairspray. Also amazing. And then I watched Marty Supreme. Really liked that one. And then I watched Uncut Gems. I liked that one less, but I still really liked it. And then I watched I watched Exit Through the Gift Shop. I really liked that one. I get that people don't like Banksy anymore, but that one really spoke to me on a deeper level. I don't really watch movies, but I got really sick a couple weeks ago, so I started watching movies, and I found that I really like to. Oh, I forgot one other movie I watched. It was The Gleaners and I by Agnes Varda, and that was the perfect movie also. So go and watch a movie. If you watched any of these movies, you could call the station during normal business hours. This is pre-recorded, so I can't talk to you live on air. And I don't know if I really want to. Anyways, so maybe don't call, but, you should send me a letter, to P.O. Box 807, and I may or may not respond. Here's more music.
1: I'm gonna make it to the big time, buddy. You can bet on that. And if anybody don't like my singing, I'm gonna wham him in the head. I'm going, buddy. I'm going. I'm going, buddy. I'm going. I'm going, buddy. I'm going.

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1: Here is a good sing-along and dance song. Vulani at the beginning of the song means make it wide. 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When it comes to, you are my great big friend, they grab a partner from the circle and dance round and round in the ring with them. And it goes faster and faster and faster. Try to keep up.

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1: 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He's up and punching now. You know they used to push Joe around. You could only push him so far till he fell down. But there'll be no more pushing Joe around. No more pushing Joe around. There'll be no more pushing Joe around. He's up and punching now. He knows how to be angry now.

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You could hit him in the face and he'd just say, I'm sorry. But now he's changed his story. He sees no glory in pain. And he's come to like the sunshine better than the rain. And he sees no need to explain. He doesn't want to play the game. There'll be no more pushing Joe around. No more pushing Joe around. There'll be no more pushing Joe around. He's up and punching now. And I'll tell you what, sister-in-law, I'm sorry I had to use your car. But you were mean to me an awful lot. You were crazy against me in your heart. And I was wrong not to tell you that. I let you go on.

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He's up and punching now. He knows how to be angry now. Yeah, man, I've got my friends. Now I've got my own friends. So if you don't want to be no friend of mine, then just stand here in this here line. Because I can't take rejection no more. And I'm handing out the punches now. Because there'll be no more pushing Joe around. No more pushing Joe around. There'll be no

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1: But you must think it with yourself. You are now starting on the greatest adventure of your life. If, yes, if you will listen with a mind free from previously formed opinion, skepticism, and prejudice. Stop and think while you listen.

0: And we are so done. I hope that your brain rots. That was a satirical quiz and some music. Tune in next week. I want to give a walking bad public art tour of Greenfield. I think that might be fun. Maybe I'll do it. Maybe I won't. Write me a letter.
1: Well, I can't find my best friend to help me through this night.
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This is your host for the next 2 hours, Roth, listening to a brand new episode of Rock Talk with Roth. And we're going to be playing 2 hours of songs that sound or make you feel like a bug. We're going to start with the buggiest person of all. That's Miles Davis. We're going to listen to Pharaoh's Dance off of the album Bitches Brew. Please enjoy.

0: That was High Hopes by Frank Sinatra. Before that, we had Empire Ants, Gorillaz and Little Dragon, and Saoka by Rosalia. You're listening to an episode of Rock Talk with Roth, your host, the incredibly lucky Bone Broth Goth. We're playing songs. The theme is insects, and that was fun to do because there's a lot of songs that make me feel like a bug. But we'll do some obvious ones first. Here's Bugging Out by Tribe Called Quest.
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0: S, the U, the P, the E, the R, the S, the H, the A, the R, the P, the S, the H, the O, the T.
1: 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Just had Crazy Maybe by Feed Me and Kill the Noise. Before that was Moth Amour, Love for Moths by Swords. Before that was Bungee Jump by Captain Hook and Asterisk. We're about to play God's Such a Legendary Song. It's Super Sharpshooter by the Ganja Crew. Please enjoy.

One dung beetle can drag 1,140 times its own weight. That would be you pulling your

The common housefly hums in the middle octave key of F.

ant, fly, bee, is divided into three. One head, one chest, one stomach part. Some have brains. All have a heart. Insects have no bones, no noses. But with feelers, they can smell dinner half a mile away. Can your nose do half as well? Also, you'd be in a fix with all those legs to manage. Six! Every

I Heard a Fly Buzz When I Died by Emily Dickinson. Read for LibriVox.org by Leanne Howlett. I heard a fly buzz when I died. The stillness round my form was like the stillness in the air between the heaves of storm. The eyes around had wrung them dry, and breaths were gathering firm for that last onset when the king be witnessed in the room. I willed my keepsakes, signed away what portion of me be assignable, and then it was there interposed a fly with blue, uncertain, stumbling buzz between the light and me, and then the windows failed, and then I could not see to see. End of poem. This recording is in the public domain.

Little fly, thy summer's play my thoughtless hand has brushed away. Am not I a fly like thee? Art not thou a man like me? For I dance and drink and sing till some blind hand shall brush my wing. If thought is life and strength and breath, and the want of thought is death, then am I a happy fly if I live?

The shorter front ones are powerful pushing levers, shifting 10 times the beetle's weight. Upside down and backwards may be ideal for rolling, but it seriously compromises enemy surveillance.

Koori bustards also follow the wildebeest herds. They know that where there are millions of wildebeest, there are millions of dung beetles. Bustards are also under pressure to build up for breeding. Their flak jackets can't keep out a beak like that. When the going gets tough, we all know the best course of action. For the beetles which survive, the mission must continue. Dung beetles may travel 200 metres to find the perfect place to bury a food ball. That may not seem far to us, but to the beetle, it's

last bug fun fact. Aphids, commonly known as green flies, possess a unique trait where newly born females already have developing embryos growing inside them. Shout out to all the single moms out there. Love you.

All right, all you wonderful green field bees, we're going to end up this session of Rock Talk with Rolf the Bone Broth Goth. As always, I love you all so much. I hope you have a wonderful week. I know it's weird out there. There's something in the air. There's something in the water. Try to ride it out. 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If you're going into the woods, don't forget to check yourself for ticks. Make sure to look at your pets as well. This last song is Raymond Scott. Contributed to electronic music in the 50s. He's heavily sampled by Jay Dilla, and he's an advertising executive who made a bunch of really weird sounds. The song is called Portofino No. 1. Enjoy.

Yeah, I got that too. Going down, going down. 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
3: I guess we're never sure what mood we're going to be in ever.

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I'll probably sing it anyway. 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And about people that we love and stuff and things that happen to us, you know, because like that's what you have to write about if you're going to get down to stuff that means anything to you. 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

0: Good evening, ladies and gentlemen. Welcome to Radio Station EXP. Tonight we are featuring an interview with a very peculiar-looking gentleman who goes by the name of Mr. Paul Caruso on the dodgy subject of are there or are there not flying saucers, or UFOs. Please, Mr. Caruso, could you give us your regarded opinion on this nonsense about spaceships and even space people?
1: Thank you. As you all know, you just can't believe everything you see and hear, can you? Now, if you will excuse me, I must be on my way.
0: I don't believe it.

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1: And now, from the shores to the banks of the Deerfield. 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
2: You know I love you, but you got a hell of a lot to learn about rock and roll!
3: There's a lot of things about me you don't know anything about, Daddy. Things you wouldn't understand. Things you couldn't understand. Things you shouldn't understand.
4: I don't understand.
3: You don't want to get mixed up with a guy like me. I'm a loner, Daddy. A rebel. So long, Daddy.

Yeah, buddy. Oh, my. Deep Purple. Highway Star. Coming up next, Blackfoot, 'cause today we're doing Wheels, Highway, all that good stuff. Thanks for tuning in. Hope you enjoy the show.

0: Oh, man, I love that. That is Highway Song by Blackfoot. You know, I've received a couple of anonymous recordings of what is purported to be Mr. Henry Porter, who seems to be on the run from the law. I'm not sure where these came from, but pretty sure they're valid. So I'm going to take a second here and just play you one of those recordings of what we believe to be Mr. Henry Porter on the run.
1: What'd you do?
2: Well, I lost my temper and I took a knife and you know those little do not remove under the penalty of law labels they put on mattresses?
1: Yeah.
2: Well, I cut one of them off.
1: Gee.
2: Yeah, I got a real bad temper.
0: This, my friends, is what I think is

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Love that one. Turns out I love this one too.

Ladies and gentlemen, the fantastic ZZ Top. All right, now we're going to shift gears just a little bit with another song that I freaking love. This is Ides of March.

0: Great God in heaven, I love that song.
1: Hello. 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

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But still, you know, it's alright, and occasionally you see other Volvos on the road. And as we pass each other, we wave, and just for a moment we are...

0: All right, that is Scott Levine. It's a fantastic song called Cars. Well, here we are once again. 1st of June already. It's hard to believe. So thanks for tuning in to Pretty Vacant here on 107.9 WMCB Greenfield. Wicked high on the dial. Gotta continue on with my Henry Porter update. Definitely looks like Henry's on the run. I received from an anonymous source a couple of recordings of what purports to be Henry. And what's going to follow after the ventures here with Wheels is going to be a recording of taken in an old Hickory House restaurant, diner in Atlanta, Georgia, and sent to me, supposedly, an encounter that Henry had with the police. Sheriff Buford T. Justice. So that $20 that Henry owes me, I'm starting to think I might not see that again. All right, anyway, this is Squid Dishes, Pretty Vacant here on WMCB 107.9 Greenfield. Thanks for being with me. I would have been really lonely if I was doing this. Oh, I am doing this all by myself.
1: Have a couple of cheeseburgers to go on, glass iced tea.
2: Yeah, okay.
3: How much owe you, ma'am?
2: $1.50.
3: There you are. Cheap change.
4: Just keep your eye out for that Mr. Fender.
5: Let me have a Diablo sandwich, a Dr. Pepper, and make it fast. I'm in a goddamn hurry.
4: You want something?
6: Hush puppy, Daddy.
4: We got no time for that crap. You son of a bitch.
7: Diablo and Doc.
5: Thank you nicely.
3: You must be in a hell of a hurry, huh, Sheriff?
5: Bet your ass on that boy.
3: Who are you chasing? Somebody chasing you?
5: Nobody's chasing me, boy. I've been chasing a goddamn maniac all the way from Texarkana, Texas.
3: Really? Was he a bank robber?
5: Bank robbing.
3: Huh?
5: Bank robbing is baby. Alongside of what this dude is doing.
3: Yeah.
5: Almost killed 20 law officers. Driving through people's backyards. Knocking down mailboxes. Got a broad in the car. Took across the state line. Got the man out. I don't think he's got a permission. And that's getting him. How's that for hijinks? What a...
3: Oh, let me pay for it. Let me pay for it.
5: No,
3: you're an officer of the law. I'd be honored.
5: Yeah, much obliged. Where's the can? I gotta take a squirt.
0: All right, that was a recording, supposedly, of Henry Porter down in Atlanta, Georgia. Right now, we got the most important band ever. Way more important than that band, Free. This is Steppenwolf.

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I mean, you just can't do any better. 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Here's Jimi Hendrix to prove that.

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That was The Wheel. 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And they would make you feel like you were high without drugs. All right. We're just about out of time today. But I do want to remind you that when you're making the funk, make mine the P-Funk. This is Parliament with a Ride On.

All right, that's going to do it for this week's edition of Pretty Vacant. Coming up next, Piece of Work. Stick around for that. And, of course, you got the Voyager 3 afterwards. And check out all our... Man, there's some good stuff on this radio station. Check it out. There's archives. It's really, really getting going here. And I am happy to be involved. All right. Have a good week. See you around.

cymbals come in. That's my cue to come in and tell you you're listening to Piece of Work on WMCB 107.9 FM LP, Greenfield, Massachusetts. Thanks for tuning in. I'll be here till 4 o'clock. Let's start with a East Coast block and a fairly local block at that. I haven't picked the fourth of the block. I think we're going to New Jersey at the end. But we're going to start with Turner's Falls, so to speak. These people are distributed around the Upper Pioneer Valley, including the Hudson Valley area, if that gives you any hints who I'm talking about. Then it's going to be Cambridge, Massachusetts. Then it's going to be Orange, although those people are scattered about too. And then maybe New Jersey. We'll start with Animal Piss. It's everywhere. A song called Cocktail Time from their 2024 release, Grace, here in WMCB. On Piece of Work. Thank you for listening.

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1: 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My name is Mike. The studio is reconfigured. A crash landing beginning here, as it is every week. Thanks for tuning in to Piece of Work here on WMCB. 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We like to say last on the dial, first in our hearts. Warms my heart every time. Now bear with me. Like I said, crash landing. I need to pull up spreadsheets. My Reaper software wouldn't start. These are all excuses. What do I have to tell you? Well, we're going to start out with a band that used to be Cambridge-based, now is Indiana-based, Bloomington, I think, called The Spatulas. They're going to be coming through town playing Great Falls Harvest in Turner's Falls on, I think it's a Thursday, July 2nd. It's definitely a Thursday. I think it's July 2nd, that is. They just put out a new record on Post Present Medium. This one's The Spatulas doing line assembly here on Piece of Work. 107.9 FM.

I know I'm going to be so crazy that, like, I can't even talk anymore, but I can f-ing fly. Like, it will be rad. I'll just wander about. No one can stop me. No one can do anything. I'll just show up wherever I want to. I can buy whatever I want.

Piece of Work, WMCB, 107.9 FM, broadcasting from Greenfield. Sort of the southern end of Greenfield, but the eastern side of Greenfield. We got a new antenna on the top of the building. It's five stories up. I believe it's five. And reaches a lot further. So maybe more you are tuning in terrestrial airwaves. If so, thank you. Good to have you. Behind me, the bed music. It's a band called Full Sized from Philadelphia. They just put out a one-song record. It's 30 minutes. It's got a great name. Full Size plays the song. It has one track on it called The Song. It's on Open Mouth Records. So, that set finished up with Jake Barczak. Something from his new release, self-released. Good for you, Jake. Jake plays in a band called Bullseye, who was just touring around. They put a new record out on Ever Never just, I don't know, 3 weeks or a month before his solo record just came out. The solo record is recorded by Harry Wall, who was just doing a bunch of what looked like reunion shows with his old band Uranium Club. He also has, a going concern called Aswan Dam out of Montclair, New Jersey, that has a terrific record that we've played a bunch of songs from on this show. It was Jake Barczak. A song called Jackie. The new release he put out, the solo release, is called Rainbow Autel. He's New York-based. Before that, from West Palm Beach, Florida. Also self-released. Good for you. Rude Television is the band. Algorithm Master was the name of that one from Collection. Their release that came out in 2024. Before that, from Tom Hyland's .-Sounds Mixtapes. He puts out these comps. That was Mixtape Volume 4. It was the first track on that mixtape that came out this year, real recently, maybe a month ago. A song called Crisis of Faith by the band Jolana Star. Now, Jolana Star is a type of vintage guitar. And so if you try to find anything out about this band, you're mostly getting stuff about fetishized, poor quality vintage guitars. Nothing about the band. All I know is they're New York-based. Set began with something new from the Post-Present Medium label. Former Cambridge-based band The Spatulas, now in Bloomington, Indiana. A song called Line Assembly from their new release, A Blue Dot. 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The PV stands for Pioneer Valley. 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Each show has their archives in there. So you got a bad commute, got to drive back home, see mom and dad, download some Piece of Work to keep you company. Yeah, the song behind me is the song behind me. We're going to hear now from a band called The Clittens, K-L-I-T-T-E-N-S. We're going to hear a song called Reading Material. Yeah, that's right. Came out in 24 on their album Butter. They're from Amsterdam. Self-released. Good for you, The Clittens. Thanks for tuning in to Piece of Work.

from Jackson, Mississippi. That was Hammer and the Tools, Dolphin Friend, from their release that came out in 2024, Hamma, H-A-M-M-A, on Psychic Hand Records. Not a peep from those people in a long time. Before that, from a comp put out by the Providence Pop Fest, which occurred, I think, in May in Providence, was a band from Philadelphia called Mesh. Mesh has about, they've been going a long time, and they just had this 4-song EP, and now there's one more thing, this release. Undertow was the name of the song, parentheses, Demo 26 by Mesh. Do you really think they had to demo it 26 times to get that? Before that, Moleskin from Nantes, France, a song called Nonsense with a space in the middle, came out in 2025. Effective Experience of Urban Space was the name of the record. Not even going to touch the label, but there is one. And before that, there isn't one. Self-released by the Clintons from Amsterdam. Reading Material is the name of that one, from their album that came out in 2024, Butter. I've got conflicting notes here. I also see, no, I think it's self-released. Yeah, ignore that. Strike that from the record. Behind me is still full-size playing the song. Let's do a local block. Cambridge, well, I don't know if they're Cambridge. They're Boston-based. Band called Pew Pew, P-E-W, P-E-W, has a new, I think this is the single from their new record that's coming out on Interlux Distribution, co-released with 10 Tremors. Their new song is called Spine. Thanks for listening to Piece of Work.

It was a local block. That was Ravi Shavi from Providence, Rhode Island. That was the second single from his upcoming record. We played the demo version of that 2 months back. A song called Fresh Hell. The new record is called Wild Rock Dove. Coming out this year on Almost Ready Records. Before that, from Burlington, Vermont, Robber Robber. From their record that came out this year, Two Wheels Move the Soul on Fire Talk Records. That was New Year's Eve. Before that, formerly Somerville Boy, now Providence, Rhode Island Man. Doug Tuttle. He was always a man when I knew him, to be clear. Doug Tuttle, Don't Want to Feel This Anymore, from a single, self-release, Good Job, Doug, came out in 2025. The set began with Boston area band Pew Pew, P-E-W, P-E-W. I'm wrong. It's not a single from their new upcoming album. I mean, it may end up that way, but right now it's just a single, as they do these days. Came out this year. A song called Spine. That was the local block. I've got scant time left. The bed music behind me is Gandara. That's the band. A song called Fluss. They're from Berlin. I didn't think I needed to tell you where Berlin was, but then I remember there's a Berlin, Massachusetts. This is the German band we're hearing. I got 9 minutes left before Vincent Dango arrives to give you a live edition of Voyager 3 Live. We haven't gone to Australia yet, and I bet you were getting worried. But we always go to Australia. You know that. So with 9 minutes left, let's fit some Australia stuff in. Let's go to Sydney and hear from the band Daily Toll, a song called Fleeting from their release, A Profound Non-Event, that came out last year.

That was two from Australia. No, just kidding. That sounded like it was from Australia, right? But it wasn't. It was from Costa Mesa, California. So it was one from California, one from Australia. That was Sunny Bear Forest. The song was called Hey Fella from their EP, Got a Bomb EP, came out in 2025, self-released. Good for you, Sunny Bear Forest. And the set began, because we always go to Australia, we went to Australia to hear Daily Toll from Sydney doing a song called Fleeting from their release, A Profound Non-Event from 2025, the year. And we've got 3 minutes left. Let's fit in a new one from the new Marbled Eye four-song EP. I think it's four songs. It's on digital. Notes looking goofy here. Either the release is called Digital Regress or the record label is called Digital Regress. I can't remember, and the notes are, something's wrong. They're from Oakland, California. I got that right. And the song's called Something's Different. Thanks for tuning in to Piece of Work. Follow on the Instagram, Piece of Work PV, all one word, or find the archives at WMCB.net. 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

Hello, everybody. You're listening to Voyager 3 on WMCB LP Greenfield with your captain, Vincent Dan Goh. Thank you all for listening to

The almost on time start. I'm trying to get the Vincent Dan go out and under my legs because it's hard to get here on time. Luckily, you were cradled and coddled by none other than DJ Mike with Piece of Work, and he could give you some indie rock and whatever other subgenres that he would claim are in his show. On the way over here at 5:57, while I was still driving over here, I tried to Shazam a song, and then I was like, you know what, I don't need to do that because I can just like honestly ask him in person when I get here. But we still didn't have enough time because I got here late. But anyways, his second to last song ended at 4:57, had a bass tone in it that I think you could do anything with. It sounded like it could be rock, it could be some like 80s, 90s pop or alternative, it could be like funky. There was like a little fuzz. It sounded like an actual vibrating guitar string, and it sounded awesome. I really loved it. Well, that first song we just listened to was off of a relatively new record that I got from a record fair in Northampton a couple weeks ago. I've been really digging the Ramsey Lewis Trio, and it seems like they're really good for a couple of decades. They have a lot of really awesome music. They're led by Ramsey Lewis, who plays guitar. Plays piano. I'm still stuck on guitar strings, I guess. But he plays piano strings, struck by piano key hammers. That first song we listened to was Since I Fell for You by the Ramsey Lewis Trio, and that is called The In Crowd. The name of that record is The In Crowd, and I really like it because there's a lot of what sounds like live people talking in and out of over the songs. Okay, next we're going to jump ahead a couple of decades here. We're going to listen to the song The Kingdom of DMT by Carl Hector and the Malcolms. I do hope you like it. 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

one day seized by an unusual desire that is unusual even for a caliph. He had the desire to get some scientific information. So he called in the wisest man

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I really hope you dig what you're hearing. You're listening to Voyager 3 on WMCB LP Greenfield. You're with your captain, Vincent Dan Goh. It's about halfway through the show or so. I hope you're enjoying your mix tonight. If you're listening online at WMCB.net, I hope that's coming in loud and clear in stereo, which my understanding is that's kind of new to our capabilities. There's a lot of new things going on at WMCB LP Greenfield 107.9, Last on the Dial, First in Our Hearts. And one of those things is broadcasting stereo, whether that's through your online experience or that's over the airwaves experience. If you're driving around town in what I like to call a smart car, you might even see a couple of English characters under 107.9. It might say Last on the Dial, First in Our Hearts, because we're streaming. We're out streaming. We're in streaming. We have lots of stuff going on with our technological upgrades. The studio itself has been upgraded. We made a better ergonomically A-plus layout to be able to display all the various needs and capabilities that we've grown into. We have lots of new equipment as well. We're building a very large something that will be on display soon. It's a surprise. I hope no one's giving it away. My other fellow DJs and I have been working on it together in what I like to call a work party, where we're productive and we're having fun all at once, okay? We have value with our hands and our hearts, and our social needs are met, and some of our physical demands are contributed to greater purposes outside of our own existences for a short time with others. And it's with music lovers, so we get to talk about our shows, we get to talk about what we do, and how we can all come together as a beautiful community. Now, isn't that nice? Okay, well, you can't only find that kind of sentiment on WMCB LP Greenfield 107.9, Last on the Dial, First in Our Hearts, but it sure is hard to find otherwise. I'd be pressed to find it anywhere else. Let me tell you about what we've been listening so far. Okay, I've only told you about, I think, one song so far. The second song we listened to tonight was by Ernie Hines, and that was called Our Generations. Yes, it had some singing in it. I do that from time to time. The next song we listened to, which I think is super funky, it's called Stop the War, and that's by a band called Oro. Then we listened to, followed that up with a jumpy start, because I actually thought Stop the War really reminded me of David Bowie's Fame, Fame, Fame, Fame. And so I was trying to find that on the fly, but I didn't have it. So instead, we went to Disco Funk by Galaxy. And we just listened to a new record to me, but I am well acquainted with this band, the Manahan Street Band. Okay. And on this album, we just listened to Home Again. That was the last thing we heard. I tried to match beats a little bit there in this kind of strange way of going from digital to vinyl and back and forth, as I tend to do. I don't know if we got there. We'll hear when this replays and I get to actually hear what happened on the radio. And then we are going to listen, future tense, okay, we are going to listen to Rubber Lips by the Young Holt Trio. And I'm not sure, I may have played that many shows back, but I got this at a record fair recently, and man, every album is just funky, and they are creating so much content for Dr. Dre, and he better be grateful, because this is very inspiring. I hope you like it. Again, this is Rubber Lips by the George Holt Ensemble. Oh, in this version there, the Holt Unlimited, right? Enjoy. Enjoy.

a little clearing up on some the finer details of a relationship that folks have been asking about between me and DJ Vincent Dan Go. You know, the truth is, you know, this is a big moment here. You might want to turn the radio up. Let me sit down. Truth is, I'm gonna haunt you.

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2: Go.
1: That is sent through the Burgess Method, so I hope that you will receive that.
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1: Kill that mic.
0: The thing we do here on the radio show, go at each other and toss digs out across the airwaves and across time. I just thought it was time to acknowledge that in some way and say,
2: kill that mic.
0: Vincent, Dan, go. That is sent through the Burgess method. So I hope that you will receive that.

here, DJ TY, on Voyager 3 with your captain, DJ Vincent Dan Go. We use a little thing called the Kreskin method. 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
1: Also, the light from your phone can be distracting to other patrons. 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
3: No smoking and no vaping. It's not just our policy. It is the law. We give you a ticket.

0: Well, I would imagine that that song got some people moving out there. It's a pretty nice one. That song was posed to be, not supposed to be, just posed to be. And that was by a band called Brakestra. I hope to hear more of them in the future. I've been receiving some text messages over the past couple of minutes, and people seem to like what's being played. I'm enjoying the energy of the new space. Space. And I'm feeling more energy. I don't know exactly how you pronounce the next band, okay, but they have a few major disco hits, and I'm a big fan of their most popular song. You'll know who they are as soon as I say the band, but every time I read the band name, B-O-N-E-Y, and then space M, I'm really not sure if it's Boney or Bonnie. It's probably Boney. It'd be two N's if it was Bonnie. So anyways, to cut a long story short, this next song by the band Boney M is called Daddy Cool. And if you've been enjoying the funky grooves tonight, I hope that this kicks it up one more notch. Because in my house, this really gets us going. If we're looking for pump-up music for myself, Vincent Van Gogh, I often, or as of late, I will go to Daddy Cool by Bonnie M. I hope you enjoy. May it pump you up.
1: She's crazy like a fool.

0: that!
1: Well, everybody, it's already that time. It's been an hour. You've been listening to, and I hope you've been moving and grooving your body. I, for once, couldn't stop moving, and I knew that would be the case when I played Bonnie M's You Dream Like a Fool, because I love that song, Daddy Cool. Whenever I play that song, I get moving, so I didn't bring it on vinyl. I played it digitally because I knew I would have the record skipping off the table. So that was a proactive move on my part, and it proved worthy. I'm about to get out of here. I'm going to play a pretty energetic song by Wilson Pickett, who is a soul singer that I have always held very close. I've had a lot of time with Otis Redding. And I'm not going to compare anyone to anyone, but I'm just going to say that I get a lot out of Wilson Pickett. He's done a lot for me over the years, and I really appreciate him. This song might be my last. I might have one more after that. That's the last time you'll hear from me, though. That's your captain, Vincent Dan Gough, on Voyager 3 on WMCB LP Greenfield. 107.9, last on the dial, first in our hearts, or WMCB.net. I do hope you're enjoying your show. It's brought to you by none other than Greenfield Records, which underwrites this show. And it's a great place to go in general. So please enjoy Engine Number 9, single version by Wilson Pickett. Be good to your neighbors. Be good to yourself. Just be good. And good night.

0: Well, rock has been dead for at least 2 decades. I'm going to continue to carry the torch, though. Let's start off with this chipper little number.
1: People you love will turn their backs on you. You'll lose your hair, your teeth. Your knife will fall out of its sheath. But you still don't like to leave before the end of the movie.

One of my favorite singles ever, Private Idaho by the B-52s. Don't know if I can ever forgive Kate for caterwauling through Ricky's cool solo, though. Before that, Bracket, Serena Hides, from Like You Know in 1996. That was another album that was shelved by their label. This time it was by an indie label, Caroline. I got my Caroline Reps copy of this back when I was working at a record store. This one took 25 years to get a legit release, though parts of it were put out by Fat Wreck. Before that, 2020, Yellow Pills. You can't go wrong with this for power pop. Electric Six, Danger High Voltage. I haven't listened to this band in a good 4 years, but I originally discovered them by tracking down this song. It was in one of the Charlie's Angels movies. So I was really into them and decided to see them in Boston. They played this place called City Winery, which is a horrible venue for a high-energy rock band. The floor was completely crammed with tables and chairs. You couldn't even stand up. By midway through the show, it was abundantly clear that the band didn't want to be there. The singer was making comments about how the turnout was beneath them, the venue was beneath them, and that they had 20 albums out or something. He started pointing people out in the crowd. I was nodding my head to the music, and he pointed directly at me and mocked my nodding. By that point, I'm like, what the F? He didn't look back at the center of the audience for the rest of the show. If that band had any idea how much time, energy, and money we spent just to go see them. I don't know, I've just never seen a band spit in the faces of their fans like these guys did. I actually wound up going out to speak to the opening band, the Surferjets, who are an all-female surf band from Toronto. They were fun to talk to, and they sounded great. We kick things off with Cake, Before the Movie Ends. Up next is Liz Phair, Cinco de Mayo, off of Whip Smart from 1994, and that's on Matador Records.

0: Pavement, Harness Your Hopes. That was a B-side off the Spit on a Stranger CD EP. Cracker, Show Me How This Thing Works. Will It Make the Girls Think That I'm Less Geeky? That was off of Sunrise in the Land of Milk and Honey from 2009. Great album, right up there with their debut and Kerosene Hat. I don't know how active they are anymore. Their last album as a unit is from 2014. All I've seen out of them is compilations and live albums. I've seen them a bunch of times, and they never disappoint. Well, maybe on the Kerosene Hat tour at Pearl Street, downstairs, where the sound is atrocious. Not their fault, though. Eve's Plum, Beautiful from Cherry Alive. Like Blondie on Adderall. I've always loved this album. But upon this recent listen, I think the guitar player can only play bar chords. I guess that's punk rock anyway. Duran Duran, Too Bad You're So Beautiful from the amazing All You Need Is Now. I know, Duranies, Simon doesn't like the lyrics in this song. We started with Liz Phair. Up next is Sour Mash by The Gentlemen, which is a Figs side project. Well, Mike Gent's in the band anyway. I just don't know if there are any pseudonyms in the credits. The album is not a far stretch from the Figs, though this song has a Stonesy swagger.
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Dramarama covering Mick Jagger / the Rolling Stones with Memo from Turner. Prior to that was the Black Crowes and Sister Locke. Frank Black and the Catholics, I switched you. I have something sacrilegious to say. I think some of Frank Black's solo work rivals even the Pixies. The Catholics records are generally recorded live to 2-track, and they are electric. And Deep Cut Creedence, those songs rule. That was Pagan Baby from Pendulum way back in 1970. Who knew bands could rock that hard from that era? To start things off, we had The Gentlemen from the album Ladies and Gentlemen, The Gentlemen. I desperately wanted to meet the fox in the hot pants on the back cover. Next is Dinosaur Jr. with The Wagon. Guess I'm playing some singles today.

herself in the know. She watched the Woodweek picture show, trying to keep up with the new stuff and who's so and so. But I've come to disrupt the flow. I claim no authority, just move cause I said so. Take your set and chunk it out the window and attempt to live without the ominous glow of Channel 4, of Channel 3, of Channel 2, of Channel 1, of Channel 0.

0: go. I think it went one.
1: One.
0: And then it went two.
1: Two.
0: And then it went one.
1: One.
0: Two.
1: Two.
0: One, two, three, four.

Brothers to the back seat, Cox to the front. That's the kind of stuff this administration wants to get back to. Fishbone played this in tape heads. If I remember correctly, they went by Ranch Bone. Slow bus moving. Before that, a band very much in the same vein as Fishbone, that was Follow For Now, with a smoking cover of Public Enemy's She Watched Channel Zero. Great band from Atlanta, Georgia. They've got one album. Foo Fighters with Wind Up. This band got so generic and middle of the road, they sell out stadiums. I like the first two albums, though. Faith No More and Caffeine. I'm convinced Jim Martin was a key element in this band. Not to say the albums following Angel Dust were subpar, they aren't. But his playing was super metallic, which went well with the different elements the other members brought to the band. It was made well known that everyone else in the band hated Jim, and Jim himself was uncomfortable with the direction Angel Dust was taking them in. Of course, it's arguably their best album. The Wagon was Dinosaur Jr.'s major label splash. Up next is the Marquees with Last Night. I absolutely love this song. I bought a single of it around the early 90s. The version I'm playing is from a Memphis Soul CD collection. My scratchy 45 sounds better. Sorry.

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0: on a hit away. Here on a hon on a hit away. Here on a hop a bubble shop a bubble. Here on a hen on a chicken. Here on a hen on a chicken. Here on a hen on a hua. 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

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I got this Al Green box set for $5. Of course, it's got all sorts of great stuff on it. Before that, the Blues Brothers, Rubber Biscuit. If you ever thought the Blues Brothers were phonies, just look up who's in their band. The Marquees kicked us off.

0: Jensen's in a vat down by the deep rock. Had John Denver on the 8-track getting high. Mary Beth's wig was on the floor and Arnold's feet was out the door when we shined our flashlight in Arnold's startled eyes. Guy says, what you doing, boy? Don't you know that's against the law? We just gonna have to get this situation under control. Now, my name's Farewell Lewis, and this here's Willard Clark. We the Pottawatomie County Love Patrol. Them two hippies in their chevys, puffing grass and sipping wine, about 14 miles southeast of Council Bluffs. They was passing around a peace pipe when we caught them with our flashlight. Willard's hairy hands plied the cuffs. Guy says, boys, you got some trouble. You commit herbicide. We just gonna have to get this situation under control. Cause I'm Fairweather Lewis, and this here's Willard Clark. We the Pottawatomie County Weed Patrol. Then we spied old Martin Klein heading south on 29, like a midnight auto accessory store on wheels. His trunk is full of hubcaps and his backseat full of tires when we picked him up and made him spread his heels. As his hands upon the wall, boy, you allowed to make one call. We just gonna have to get this situation under control. Cause see, I'm Fairweather Lewis, and this here's Willard Clark. We the Pottawatomie County Ripoff Patrol. And Orville Hinkle left the Go-Go Club on his brand new motorcycle, running stoplights, raising hell, and causing accidents. His brain was doing wheelies and his blood was 3-2 beer when we bailed him in his driveway at his residence. I says, Orville, you're in trouble, boy. But if you blow this here balloon up, we're gonna get your situation under control. And I'm Captain Fairweather Lewis, and this here's Willard Clark. We the Pottawatomie County Juice Patrol. And then we's passing by the Dewdrop Inn when we heard this woman scream, so we pulled on in, parked, and got the guns out. Well, we bashed on through the lobby into Unit 17. There's 28 folks in there without no clothes on. I says, everybody up against the wall, show us your identification. We just gonna definitely get this situation under control. Cause my name's Fairweather Lewis, and this here's Willard Clark. And we the Pottawatomie County Sin Patrol. Ma Willard, let's go sneaking around the dark smore. Never know what's gonna find.
1: Hello, everyone. This is your Action News reporter with all the news that is news across the nation on the scene at the supermarket. There seems to have been some disturbance here. Pardon me, sir. Did you see what happened?
2: Yeah, I did. I was standing over by the tomatoes, and here he come, running through the pole beans, through the fruits and vegetables, naked as a jaybird. And I hollered over to Ethel. I said, don't look, Ethel. And it's too late. She'd already been in the scene.

0: organization. 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
1: Yeah, Dave. I was just in here getting my tires checked, and he just appeared out of the traffic. Just come streaking around the grease right there. Didn't have nothing on but a smile. I looked in there, and Ethel was getting her cold drink. I hollered, "Don't look, Ethel!" And it's too late. She'd already been mooned. Flashed her right there in front of the shop or something.
2: He ain't rude.
1: Boogity, boogity.
2: He ain't rude.

0: once again, your Action News reporter in the booth at the gym covering the disturbance at the basketball playoff. Pardon me, sir. Did you see what happened?
1: Yeah, deep. Hey, Tom, I was just going down there to get Ethel a snow cone. Here he come, right out of the cheap seats, dribbling, right down the middle of the court. Didn't have on nothing but his PS. Made a hook shot and got out through the concession stand. I hollered up at Ethel. I said, "Don't look, Ethel!" And it was too late. She'd already got a free shot. Grandstand, right there in front of the home page.
2: What is it called in the street?
1: Here it comes again. Who's that with it? Ethel, is that you?

I'd like to do the last line of that song over again. I'd like you to listen to our bass singer on the very last line. Listen to him. He goes down to an E below low flat, whatever that is. Low flat. I never heard of that. You heard of that, Ronnie? It's on your drum. Low flat. Chinese guy. Ladies and gentlemen, I'm the NBC Peacock. Hope you have a good time this afternoon. I ain't done nothing yet. Wait a minute.

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I can't help it. Born as well. I just had a funny thought, folks, really. I always wanted to be in a gospel quartet, like, you know, stuff. It wouldn't work. Can you see me standing with four guys around going, mighty in front of over the stage?

young fresh fellows with motor broke. I thought this was my boat ramp men 45, but I was mistaken. The fellers have gone under a number of pseudonyms, but I think this song is enough of an oddity by them to qualify for the deep end. That clip from Having Fun with Elvis on Stage, he goes off color there a couple times. Probably more acceptable in the early 70s. Before that, a total bait and switch job with Surfing with the Sunset. I thought I was buying surf instrumentals. What, with the woman on the beach on the cover, the surf-related song titles, and the write-up on surfing, signed Surfingly Yours. This album is wide qualify as strip club music. I'm old enough to remember streaking being the rage in the 1970s, so much so it inspired this Ray Stevens song, at its height in 1974, The Streak. Well, this one didn't age well, but I'll admit it's pretty amusing. Don't look, Ethel! And you wanted 70s truckin' music? You got it. Lewis and Clark by C.W. McCall. Actually, Lewis and Clark are cops who bust the truckers. You probably know C.W. from his monster hit Convoy. We started off with Caroline Crawford. Just who's she? Well, she started off as one of Hamilton Bohannon's background singers. Bohannon was so enamored with this chick, he wrote a whole album for her and produced and arranged it. In the notes, he states she's a vocalist he's admired for several years. Yeah, something's fishy here. I think there was some hanky-panky going on. That does it for me. I'm El Baco, and you've been listening to The Deep End on WMCB LP 107.9 FM in Greenfield, Massachusetts. Let me leave you with this number.